Humboldt County. I'm an ace in the UMC. Humboldt County. Don't think we soft cause we hailing from the North Coast. We keep it humble, homie, I ain't the first to boast. It is what it is, I'll be the first to toast.

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Humboldt County. I'm an ace to the U, MC. Humboldt County.

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That's right, Humboldt County, what you think? 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

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West Coast. What's up? What's up? Y'all feeling that? That's a new track. That's hot. That's hot right there. I'm just making sure y'all understand where we coming from. You know what I'm saying? Boots knocker. Yeah.

It's you, the boot stock. Each and every time we come through the shop, get you screwed. We're gonna get you right in the genre. You thought was a house rocker. Now they call me Chill, the boot stock. Each and every time we come, bass and drums, bass and drums, bass and drums. Make some noise, people. Yow! Dump the bass, C-note on the bass, C-note on the bass, J-Bird on the drums. Yo, yo, yo, yo. 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Jambalaya, what's up?

0: It's the Booze Knocker. 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Yeah. 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It's the Booze Knocker. What? Whoa. 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Y'all with us tonight? Y'all gonna hang out? Y'all gonna hang out?
1: Where we at? Yeah, I think so. Where we at right now? What's next? Step ahead of Snap?
0: Yo! We only got so much time, so I'm not gonna give you my normal wisdom in between tracks. I know you guys really look forward to that. I'm just gonna just keep it flying. Hey, did I tell you my daughter's birthday was tonight? Did I say that? Everybody say happy birthday, Jada! She better have her ass in bed right now. She'll hear you in her dreams. Run it, run it, run it, run it, run it.

0: Right.
1: You're goddamn right. 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Give it up for Gideon. He was just walking by and he heard the jam and wanted to step up, step up. All right. We got one more and then we're gonna let DJ Cowboy spin some tracks. Act like you know what's happening. Don't look at me like I'm crazy. All right, this is a new track. Check it out. We wrote it like 2 weeks ago. And let me know what you feel. What's up? I want all the girls. All the girls, report to the dance floor right now. Hey, all the fellas, report to the dance floor right now. This is important, kind of a message song. It's a message song. It's not like Marvin Gaye. It's more kind of like Tupac or Snoop Dogg.

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How you feeling tonight? 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You can't say I didn't do that. Yo, yo.

0: Life is a journey.
1: Damn, that's Irie.
2: Yeah.
1: That's Irie right there. Oh, yeah, yeah, yeah. All right, all right. Ooh, that's nice. That can't be natural. What is that? That's chemical.
3: The hand warmers.
1: Serious.
2: Yeah, shout out to Laurel on the hand warmers.
0: K-Star. Hey, can I introduce the band? Can I introduce the band?
2: Who they is?
0: This is the one we call K-Star on the keys right there.
2: Kariki.
0: K-Star. Give me some sound. Give me some sound. Give me some keys. Give me some keys. Just, you know, yeah, that's nice right there.
2: Yeah,
0: see?
2: Yeah, yeah.
0: I like that. Just a tease. All right. The one holding it down in the middle. And y'all better make some noise. The one holding it down in the middle, J-Bird on the drums. Yeah, see? The one that's holding it down on the bass. We call him King Froggy.
2: King Froggy.
0: Make some noise. Damn, damn. That's the hitch in the chest. All right. The one we call Massive Dreadlock on the guitar. Y'all know him from y'all know him from Arcata.
3: Holy shit.
0: Y'all know him. You see him stepping down the avenue. Big him up, you know, honk him. Give me some sound, Massive. Give me some sound. Ooh, shit. That's nice.
1: Chick.
0: That's nice. I like that. The one on the percussion right there. Y'all can feel that too, I'm sure. We call him Scotty Irie.
1: Irie.
0: That's nice. All right. We out in the woods. We're the Juice Crew. We got the special guest from the local hood here.
1: That's right.
0: We call him Ishidube.
4: Bless. More love.
0: Be careful. He'll cut you. All right, we got the one they call Gideon, David Gideon on the microphone. Stage left.
5: Next tune, run the track.
0: Run it.
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0: Run it.

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0: 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Yes, we gonna keep the energy.
1: Thank you.
0: Building. Thanks, y'all. I like it.

0: 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What do you say out there? Do you want a little more? You want a little more?
1: Do you want some?
0: That's that. That's that. His vibes thing. I love that. Do you want some more? Bust it. I can take it. I can take it.

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Yeah.

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I stay in control of your mind. We gon' keep the show poppin'. 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
2: Yeah.
1: That song, at least.
2: Yeah, I don't know if I've ever really gotten too crazy with that.

0: Like dancing, you got to play some love.
1: That's
0: you got to before it's over. I don't know if it's the right key, but I tell them, say, they said, love her when me want me not forget. Oh, love her when me want me not forget. Love her when me want me not forget. 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The last day in the morning, when me need, I feel me darling, darling. 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

0: Say you're your star, jumping on the car. 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
1: Yeah!
0: Okay.

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0: Yeah, yeah, give it up. 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One more time, EC Dubin and the Masagana Band featuring Vidagua.
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0: one more time for Ishii Doobie and the Vasagana Band. Don't forget, April 7th, Subliminal Sabotage, Ishii Doobie and Vasagana. Don't miss it. Yes, yes, hello everybody. Thank you for being here at Dancing with the Wolves. I'm DJ K-Nuts, Kyle, wherever you want to be. So this is a fundraiser for Dancing in the Dunes. That's going to be June 30th and July 1st this year. I hope you're all there. Featuring, at this point, plenty more to come, Afro Beatle, Tarka, Masagana, Aluna, Womama, Papo Fereza, Tamar. So, anyway, thank you all for making this important kids program at the Noah Community Center. In about 1 minute or less, Baco Fermeza is going to be starting to play outside with the Humboldt Stint Collective doing some fire dancing.
1: Where's all the kids at?
0: I'd like to take one, like maybe 20 seconds to thank our sponsors who made this possible. Can everybody give a hand for Sam Zafir and Universal Balance Productions? And the Humboldt Stint Collective, of course, and Lagunitas Brewery, and all the volunteers and everyone else who made this possible. So thank you guys very much for coming out and supporting.
2: Let's hear from Masagana!
0: Yeah. So, without further ado, I would like you to all travel outside and welcome Blanco Formeza!
3: Thanks, y'all. We just gonna fire them off. Fire them off.

0: Yeah, I'll take that. All right, y'all.
1: They don't know you.
0: Cause they don't know you like we do. Like we do. Yo, hot off the presses. Act like you know.

0: Yeah.
1: All right, yeah. Mary Jane, nobody knows you like we do. Like we do.
0: They don't know you.
1: Three.
0: Yeah, comments. What's up?
1: Best know them all.
2: They don't know you.
1: We know that, Mary Jane. Who knows her? I met her at a party last week.
0: I think we got two more.
1: Someone smoke.
0: We got two more. Y'all gonna rock with us for two
1: Someone
0: more?
1: Yeah, on yeah.
3: Mary Jane, man.
0: Is that cool?
1: Come on. At least.
0: No, look, you know what song?

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Say we climbin' and climbin', just ridin' the rhythm on our set.

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0: Drums and bass, drums and bass, drums and bass, hit it, hit it, hit
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Happens to be my family, believe it or not. And so, you know, if you want to donate something, they lost the whole house, you know, they lost the whole house, and it's a sad situation. But, you know, life will go on, of course. It always does. Life survives. 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Say a prayer for Japan, all right? All right. Can y'all handle some more? I don't know. You got these guys leaning up on the wall over here. That girl way back there in the back. 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We're gonna see. 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Act like you know Arcana.

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I think we're sucking too much power. Sucking too much juice. Yeah. Yeah.

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Make a round of applause for yourself tonight. You got it. You got it. You got it. We got it. We got it. We got it. Let's share it. Boom. What do we got? What do we got? Smack it down.

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0: 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One glass kept filling up.
1: Okay, what do we got? All right. This one we call Instant Classic. 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
1: Yo! They made me come back. 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I'm lying. I wanted to come back. I wanted to come back. You know, we play all night. They let us. Thanks, Jambalaya. Remember, give prayers out to Japan. If you want to donate. We have some donation. Talk to the persons in the front right there.
0: Donate.
1: Check us out on, what's our website? MySpace.
0: Facebook.
1: Just check it out. Look for Humboldt County tag. Juice. Let's do this. Hey, thanks for coming out. We love y'all.

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0: Yes, yes. This song is called Guilty as Charged.
1: You know you're guilty.
0: Boom, boom.

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1: charge
0: 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Make some noise. Yeah. Yo, here we go. Everybody feeling good tonight? Is everybody feeling good? Yes. It's getting crazy.
1: But it don't faze me.

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I like that old school flavor, 1986. Spin the record. I like my vinyl thick. Listen to that bass, man, that bass sick. If you make a suggestion to me, remember rap. Run DMC.

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0: Yes, I.
1: Yes. How you guys doing?
0: It's getting
1: doing
0: crazy.
1: Right? This is us every two song checking.
0: Saying?
1: Y'all doing good?
0: Nice.
1: All right.
0: Yo, yo, yes. This one is kind of, you know, we like to call it our dance number. So here it comes.

0: Stop reaching. Yeah, you know, it's a start. It's a start.
1: Pay attention to the wheels.
2: You made that song sound.
3: The preset on like this one is called Dub Smoke.
4: Yeah, man. Studio, that's your chorus right there.
1: Hey, no, you gotta change the last lyric instead of on the first verse. Heard your tease. With your double D's or something.
2: All right. He's all serious. You gotta change it.
4: No, because we were like, damn, that is kind of hardcore, you know?
2: You got
4: we're
2: a
4: like,
2: disease, yeah.
4: Bro, you got a disease.
1: A lot of the people out there, they don't want to be reminded. They're like, yeah, I know.
4: Maybe.
1: I know.
4: Well, if I took it, wasn't really your
1: list. It's just herpes.
3: Yeah, because I don't have a control on this.
2: But it's just herpes.
4: Heard you wear a tease, you're shaking double or D.
1: Heard you a tease, shaking double or D.
4: See, it's like that little pause in there because it's like, okay.
1: Heard you a tease with your double.
4: We just chill. Up in the VIP. Bling bling. Drinking champagne. Drinking champagne.
1: Stop pulling.
4: Girl, you tugging on my sleeve. I heard you. With your double D's.
1: With your double D's.
2: The double D's.
4: That's too big, man. That's too big. That's not going to tease me. That's going to make me click to the next picture.
1: How about with your.
2: Flapping in the breeze.
1: You know, you're a tease with your B's. With your C cup.
2: Something like bring me.
4: Well, whatever, you know, we'll figure it out.
2: Put you on your knees or some shit.
1: Put you on your knees and you know you're a tease.
4: I'm pulling on my sleeve. I put you on your knees. Just chilling.
1: I'll put you on your knees.
4: Up in the VIP, we keep twisting. Some Northern Cali weed. No stemming, no seeds, so stop reaching. You're going to get burned if you don't wait up your turn. What'd you say?
2: That's my DIC.
1: That's my DIC. That's a good one.
2: You guys make it too easy.
1: That's how a DIC. Yeah.
2: It's just the rhyme scheme. It's too easy. It's
1: your mouth. Now my D-I-C.
3: Just start out.
1: Your mouth.
3: Like
1: that.
2: Your mouth. On my D-I-C. Just chilling. In the VIP.
1: Just chilling.
2: Paint that picture your first. Mouth. Then you realize you're in the VIP D-I-C. Too. It's like, holy shit. Yeah. And you're sipping champagne while it's all going down.
1: I'm sipping champagne.
2: You just don't be sipping chimpanzee.
1: Zama.
4: Oh, shit.
2: She's like a chimpanzee.
4: We're in Mexico.
1: On my DIC. Is that all you gotta say?
4: On my DIC. Stop pussing. You tugging on my sleeve.
1: Shit, man.
4: I heard you were teasing. Heard you
3: wanted to tease. I figured I'd do this.
4: You can
3: jump with
1: some good shit.
3: Somebody else wanna,
4: so get on your knees.
3: Wanna cheers and sip of this.
1: Hey, I bought those for the bros.
3: Just cheers, Kariki, and
4: good luck,
3: Chris, and everything.
4: What?
3: Life, you know.
2: Oh, look at that.
4: What's the good luck thing? Is that something going on?
3: Yeah.
2: Que
3: my turn over there. Good stuff.
2: Con la...
3: What is this little thing?
4: Yeah, that's that underground shit. Y'all didn't know that was coming. That. That's that K-Star shit right there. He's got to work on his delivery, you know.
1: Act 1, enter the club.
4: So you got the stub and you enter the club like, and you want in the road and you.
3: He's got
4: 12. You gotta change your bug thing. You gotta change your bug thing. And your drugs.
1: I got the nugs. The drugs is good, man. Everyone's on
2: the
1: drugs.
2: The bugs part's on.
3: It's your chair.
4: But you're saying, sorry.
1: It's paranoia, man.
4: No, but it's like you're saying you don't want.
1: They're on drugs, man.
4: No, you're saying you don't want no hugs when you're doing your drugs.
1: I don't want hugs.
4: So you're saying the girls kind of.
2: Cheers to K-Star. You're obviously not acting, right? We've crossed out X.
4: Kind of on crank or something.
2: You know, you're right. You're cranky.
1: No, it is X. It is X.
4: X. People want hugs on X.
1: You're getting hugs, but you don't want bugs.
3: It's like a mall.
4: While you're doing your drugs?
1: You're feeling. Yeah. Enter the club and you're starting to rub. You be getting
2: right.
1: Rub. You
2: more time?
1: The, yeah. Enter the club.
4: Is it?
3: It's more time.
4: Hey, did you give me a copy?
3: Yeah, you are watching mine. Right. See, I knew.
4: I thought you were giving me one.
3: Ruin the tribe. A Native American dude.
4: Yes.
1: East Indian, you?
3: I didn't say that. Damn it.
4: Right. Just say.
2: What track was that?
4: That track is the secret track. It's the
3: that was like a
4: mystery track.
3: Was
2: mystery track.
4: Adaptation. That's after the CD's been playing for like 10 minutes, all of a sudden something comes on, you're like, shit.
1: That's Juice Mystery Theater.
5: We can't really adhere to the set list that much. We have to like deviate.
6: Not true.
5: There.
6: Not true.
1: All right.
5: For entertainment's sake.
1: More time.
2: Track.
4: That's after the CD's been playing for like 10 minutes, all of a sudden something comes on, you're like, shit.
1: That's Juice Mystery Theater.
5: We can't really adhere to the set list that much. We have to like deviate.
6: Not true.
5: There.
6: Not true.
1: All right.
5: For entertainment's sake.
1: More time.
2: Now, I need to know what song is going to be.

0: Yes, this is going all around the world.
1: Do we all start at the same time or just me?
2: Jesus, learn the intros, man. I'll start this.
1: You start this.
2: Yes.
3: This is our song about
1: this. Well, start it, man. I just don't know because...
2: Shut your ass up, man. You gotta be quiet before I'm gonna start it.
1: You gotta command this shit. This band don't wait for no one to be quiet.
2: Listen.
1: Let's do it, man. Do it.

0: So that was three choruses. Let's keep it to two.
1: Yep, we're going to end it right there at the end with a...
0: Oh, we went four measures too long.
1: Yep, I would agree.
0: Let's get the endings right, too.
2: Which
0: the
2: was
0: intros.
2: Four, which was two
0: no
2: and a
0: good
2: half
0: without
2: a
0: solid
2: two and
0: ending.
2: A half is what it was.
3: What's that?
2: We didn't end it after I repeated the chorus twice.
3: Right.
2: And we want to go right after that.
0: Next. What do we got? Start it up.
1: Is that the right one?
0: I think so.
3: It is.
4: Don't act like you didn't know.
3: Do you have other lyrics on the verse, or do you always kind of flow the verse of that?
2: I forgot. I fucked up my second. I fucked up the second half of the second verse.
3: Okay.
2: And I repeated that one to try to get it, but I fucked it up twice.

0: Yeah. Something like that. I fucked it up. I fucked it up.
1: We should just like start that right out of the previous one real quick because it's like a summer jam. It's like a little more hard than like really the rest of my thing, I guess.
2: Yeah.
1: Yeah, we'll just like just start it real quick with no like abatement.
2: Just count it off and go into it?
1: Yeah.
0: I fucked that one up too. So don't blame yourself on that one. It was sick. It was better than you thought.
3: Messenger. All right, let's do it.
4: Message of love. What the fuck? All
3: right, let's play that for a little bit.
5: What is the one you're talking about? This is the one we played.
3: This is a
5: reggae,
3: beat
5: reggae.
3: Cover tune?
5: Which one?
3: So you could either take a break for water at this point or toast on some reggae. We were thinking like hype on Courvoisier, then we bring it back down. Courvoisier is kind of the middle of the set, set break.
1: Should be message of the Lord. Should be.
3: You're right.
2: Well, I suppose we're all going to
3: You should keep on that. We'll change it, man.

0: What? That's what the score was, and I wasn't really listening. I was just trying to get the vibe.
1: That
0: I'm ready to go on Jay's.
2: I was just trying to get the vibe.

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Yeah. 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Give you anything you want, me no go let go. It name goes, yeah, girls, me love you no so. Give you anything you want. We see it go, girls, me love on us all. 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
0: We not got a rear. 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
1: Yeah, that was all right.
0: All right.

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0: happy to be here.
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0: Nice.
1: Nice vibes tonight. 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This is the baddest band. Baddest band. We represent, you know, I guess this whole area. Northern Humboldt, Southern Humboldt, Northern Mendo, Southern Mendo, all the way down to Mexico, goddamn. Up to Canada. 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

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Thanks for coming out and hanging with us tonight, Friday night. 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

0: Nice! 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We gonna do this.
1: No, no, no, Kedisha.

0: Yes. 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Pressure's on the rise.
1: Thank you.
0: Yeah.
2: We got to get the sound just right, so bear with us with the changes in between.
0: Can y'all
2: songs.
0: Hear us out there? Is it loud enough? I'm deaf. I can't. Is it loud? Well, show me some love then. Show me some love.

0: Show me some love, girl. 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What's up? It's Friday night. Yeah. We gonna keep it popping. We gonna keep it rolling. I love that song, by the way. That's just
1: transformation.
0: Show me some love. What?

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Yes, I. Juice sound, all original. Act like you know. Yeah. Check it out, Vision Quest.

0: That's right. 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
1: Sonny Bray. All right, just calm down.
0: Yo, ladies, please. 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Please. 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

0: Fourth down.
1: 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All right. That's what I'm talking about. Okay, that was our intro. That was our intro. Now we're gonna hit the main chorus right now. Main chorus.

Yeah. Elevate the vibe. $100 bill on the base right there. $100 bill. We call him C-Note. C-Note over there. Give him some love. C-Note on the base. Boom, boom. He's kind of shy. He's kind of shy. We like to expose him. He's not really shy. Whoa, what's next? What we got? Oh, hey,

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Oh, that feels good. This next one, I'm sorry.

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Dead West Side. 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

0: Make some noise, Jambalaya, what's up? That's right. Thanks for coming out. You know, we have decided to forego the set break. We will not have a set break tonight because you guys are so excited. We're just gonna keep this going. Keep this going. It's your birthday. It's your birthday. You don't, you, really. How old are you? She just, 20,
1: 21.
0: 20, 26. Wow. 26. 26. Oh my goodness. Yeah, you're moving into that mature stage.
1: Maybe.
0: What's your name? What's your name? What's your name? It's mature is not bad. I'm just mermaid. Or how she said it, mermaid. All right, this next one's for mermaid then. Birthday girl.

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1: That's Mermaid Girl. 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

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Yeah, hey, we got CDs. 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I'm not talking about the bass player. 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I'm talking about all of us. Take us all home. Meet this guy on the side of the stage. He's got some CDs for you. CDs. Juice CDs. Make it happen. It was a 420 show. It was sick. Let's do it.

0: On.
1: Wow, you're so beautiful. Wow. All you guys had the opportunity to do that right there, and she actually did it.
0: Me.
1: Yeah, wow, she's cute. Hot.
0: Thank you for the help that I like.
1: Let's go then, little cuz, I mean.

Yes, yes. They say it's a war on drugs, but it's a war on me. What the fuck is that about? All right. Check it out. Check it out. We got a fat track coming for you next. What do we got? Put me on. Put me on. You know what this is about. Let's go.

Yes, yes. I think they love it, crew. We love it too. Who wants a disc? Nobody's throwing money up here, so. I'm just giving them away for free. That's like, that's a business faux pas. It's not making money. But you're so cool, so. This one is, we played Reggae on the River recently. You guys know that venue, Reggae on the River? This is one of my favorite tracks when we played down there. It's called We Take It.

0: Nailed that ending.
1: Make some noise, Jambalaya! Are y'all ready? Are y'all ready? You ready to go home? No.
0: Ha!
1: No.
0: Me either.
1: All right, well, fuck it then. Let's play.

0: That was crazy.
1: I don't know what to say. I mean, I love y'all, I guess. I love, yeah, that was awesome. Because it's a rebel life. I can't help that.

0: Watch yourself out there, see? Yeah. Hey, we got Danny in the corner over here. He's a spark plug of the band right there. Give it up for Danny. Danny the Monster, we call him. Yes. We just gonna keep it rolling. Y'all like that? Just boom, boom, boom, boom, boom. Like, all right. Where we at? Like, time was looking good.
1: Okay.
0: Yes. Everybody in the club right now, go to the dance floor. Grab your best friend or your

0: Yeah. Ah, that was lovely, lovely. Can I get one for the road? Can I get a whoa whoa for the road?
1: Whoa whoa. Whoa whoa.
0: That's nice. Yes, I.
1: Wow.
0: That's Jay Bird on the drums right there. Did y'all give him some love? That's Jay Bird on the drums right there.
1: All right, this is where Juice takes a 5-minute break. No? All right, never mind.

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Make the most of it Friday night. What's up?

Yeah. 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Check it out. 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

0: no justice.
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0: Just us. It's just us. Nice vibe. Nice vibe. I know what you like. So obviously you weren't here earlier. Obviously you weren't here earlier. We don't repeat songs in one night. You must have been at Everett's or something. Tomo or something. Dance hall. Yeah. Maybe you were at Plaza Grill. I don't know. We were at

0: 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Thanks for rocking with us tonight. We got a couple more. From what I hear. If you guys are really loud, we got a couple more. Go. Don't ask for what you
1: want. This is the last song.
0: What?
1: One more in the clip. So get ready, dance your ass off. 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
2: Oh, this is a hijacker.
0: Lock all the windows. 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
2: 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All right, all right. 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Some people had to do some things.
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0: Humboldt County, y'all. 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
1: It's Friday night, y'all.
0: Boom!
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1: 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His name is K-Star. His name is Danny the Monster. We got Scotty Irie, Jay Bird on the drums, C-Note on the bass. Together we make juice. 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

0: Pop.
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2: Well, like I said,
1: that's a valid consideration, but let's play another song.

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1: But K-Star's got some stuff.
2: All right, y'all. 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I can't see you out there, but, you know, just have fun. It's a celebration. Love is in the air. 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
3: What they gonna say, yo? 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

0: Well, I like it enough to say that I like to continue to develop it. Now, if that goes nowhere, then that's
1: different, you know. But
2: okay, right.
1: But I just need a tape of it.
3: So yeah, we gonna keep the.

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1: 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Yes, yes.
2: The harvest. Outlaw, not the area.
1: Many pumpkins coming off the patch.
3: Sure, you got that one. Tra-la-la-la-la, welcome the outlaw. 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

Ready, Mr. Ready, Mr. Ready, come again. Man called Jay Bird, man called Massive D, man called Curry Key.

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Ganja feel legal, say the ganja feel legal, say the ganja feel legal down in this Iowa. Ganja feel legal, say the ganja feel legal, say ganja feel legal up in this area. Ganja feel legal, say the ganja feel legal, say the ganja feel legal in this Iowa. Ganja feel legal, say the ganja feel legal, say the ganja feel legal up in this area. Ganja we smoke, we no want no other. Big ganja tree, what look like my mother. 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Listen to the DJ say, smoke ganja every single day. 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
3: Put them up. 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
1: Yeah.

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0: it's for real, y'all. 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
1: This next one is just a known name, but you know, we like it still.
2: We're still working. If you guys have any suggestions.
3: Boom, boom.
0: That's what we'll call it. We'll call it boom, boom.
2: So we got this little electronic drum kit thing back here, and it's cool because
3: he's just... Yeah, man.
0: Boom!

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Get the party started. Yeah, yeah. This is how we do it on a Saturday night, Friday night. Feel the vibe. What's up, Mimi? 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

0: Yeah. 1, 2, wheel it up, wheel this up.
1: Okay, now that we got you guys awake.

Yeah. 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Well, takeover, run for cover. Jews taking over, run for cover. Jews taking over, run for cover. Soundboard.

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Yeah, all right. 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

0: Yeah, man, Mo Chill, just hold it down. 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And this is Gideon touching down. 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I thank the Juice Crew for cutting. Let me come and touch it. And that's my man Mocha. Are you ready?
1: Yo, yo, yo, yo. 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

0: West Coast. 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
1: What is that?
0: Yo. 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One, two. Never dropped on. This is one of those tracks to the snitches. 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

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Snitching is a crime. No, I guess my shit is jumping off in 2009. Like I said, we from the North Coast. 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You know what I mean? So watch your back if you're dropping dime. Cause my man C-Note will come and get you.

Yeah. 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You know it, you know it, you know it, you know it, you know it. Yo, Juice Crew. Yes, I am. They got.

a basement groove thing. Where we practice in our studios, the basement. In Sunny Bray. Enough vibes all day. Enough blunts all day, you know.

Yo, K-Star, let me have some, man. One time. That's right. Nice. Check this chorus out.

Coast, Coast, Coast. Cause I'm an H to the U. MC.

So if he has to run away real quick and it just ends up being a three-piece tonight, you guys will know why. This one's called Blunts and Beats. 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

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Waist winder, like I said, huh?

This kangaroo boys. Bang the cut, bang the cut, bang the cut, and I say what's up? Bang the cut, bang the cut, bang the cut, yo, we say what's up? Bang the cut, bang the cut, bang the cut, yo, we say what's up? Bang the cut, bang the cut, bang the cut, and we say what's up, yo. K-Star on the keyboards like that. Yeah, yeah, yeah.

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Sharp like a razor, don't get too close, cause we're dangerous. None of the weak cunt can hang with us. 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Time to make a change, change, don't change yourself. Look on the front page, pain the youth has felt.

are. 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

Yeah, thanks y'all. 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No, Jay Bird, I'm not gonna spank you tonight. 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Check it out. 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Forget OZs, don't teeth, we won't pound. 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

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It's Patron and Limon, if you ask me. That's true hip-hop. 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

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Yeah. 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Yeah. 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Yeah. 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

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Let me get K-Star. You guys drop out. 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Let the music speak for itself. Original, and give a little something fresh.

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0: Give it up for the band Juice. 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
0: 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Yeah, yeah, yeah, yeah, we come.
1: Are they ready for this? 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
1: We just gonna keep it high. 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

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Take a little juice with you. You know that electricity, that vibe, it's like a lightning bolt.

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1: Ready?
2: I want your name set list.
1: I've got one of them, but yes, alright. It's not the set list that's the problem. It clearly says
0: it's the reader of the set list that's the problem.
1: It clearly says you'd be in the next song.
2: It clearly states.
3: In the next song class.

0: Yeah. 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
1: Yeah. 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
0: Yeah. Cottonmouth, hold on. It's getting wild, yo. Y'all like that? Y'all like that? Make some noise.
1: Right.
0: Fresh off the presses. It's so refined. Let's do it.
1: Let's do it. All right.
2: It's like this.
3: Don't get too into it.

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1: Exactly. 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
2: Oh. Yes, y'all. You know, they all of that. Boom, boom, boom. Wicked and wild. 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
1: Rebel life, y'all.
0: That's it.
1: Yeah.
0: Thanks, y'all.
1: Yeah.
0: I like it, I like it.
1: Yes.
0: Check it out. 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
1: Are y'all having a good time tonight? 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
1: Here to make the correction. Look in the mirror of this song collection. Check the beat, new juice selection. We hit it,
0: whoa, whoa, whoa.
1: Boom. Boom, boom, boom, boom, boom. 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From the underground. 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

0: First one. 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Y'all, yeah. Yeah, man, right, that feels real good. Pass the fire, man. That's kind of ironic, isn't it?
1: Right.
0: Yeah. All right, let's go.
2: Right, let's go.
0: Yes, I. All right, this one's called New World Order. It's just one of those, like, you know, whoa. Check myself. It's just one of those songs that's like, you know, we just want to take over the world, basically, and this is one of those songs that's going to help us get there. Let's go, Rude Boys.
3: 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Two Juice Crew.
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0: Check. 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And you know I get my fill. Every time you know I'm gonna chill. Just give me the herb and light the draw. Which one is gonna? Just give me the herb and a microphone. And I got to go. Live again. Juice giving live again. DJ. Yo. Yes. Freshwater, Robin and Rob Festival, Goers. Juice is back. They want the juice, they want the juice, they want the juice. What you say? They want the juice, they want the juice, they want the juice. Telling me what you say. They want the juice, they want. That was rude. That was rude.
3: That was rude.
0: All right. All right. All right. Uh.

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2: Jump, jump, everybody just jump.
0: We come through, when we come through.
2: Jump, jump, jump, jump, jump.
0: It's a boot knock.
2: Jump, jump, jump, jump, jump.
0: Booyaka. That's right.
3: Thank you.
4: Thank you.
0: All right.
3: High energy.
0: Now that we got your attention.
3: Hello.
0: Family business every time that we come around, round, round, round, round, round.
3: Family. Is at the core.
0: Yes, Juice.
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0: You heard it here first.
3: The Juice. Family business.

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1: Can you feel it?
0: I rebound every time that we come around.
1: Can you feel it?
0: We just need more time, family business out.
1: Yeah. Chill.

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It's Fan for Life. 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
1: Yes, y'all. Y'all having a good time tonight? This is nice, you know? 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
0: Behind the iron curtain.
1: It's just a little hip-hop, mix it with some dancehall. It's just a little hip-hop, mix it with some dancehall. Then you got the Juice Crew. All right. Are we ready?
2: All right, let's do it.
1: Here we go. If you didn't know,
2: here we go.
1: My band's name is Juice. We live here, Humboldt County, representing every time. Roots run deep. We just came to rock it.

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1: Probably. 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
0: Oh, they just gonna feel it. You're just gonna feel it tonight. Just gonna feel it tonight. We can rock a party. We can rock a party. Cause we can rock a party all night long. 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

0: Yeah.
1: Thank you. 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We are the Jew.
2: Y'all with us now, right? We're going to just keep it boom, boom, boom. That's how we do
3: boom,
2: it.
3: Boom, boom, boom.
2: Thanks for rocking with us.
3: To the boom, bip. Never stop, never
2: beautiful
3: quit.
2: People, beautiful people.
3: Hip dip, boom, bip.
2: Hey, Robin, if y'all, everybody, thanks for letting us come out and do this again. I think they've been doing it for like all their life or something. Like, they have a birthday every year. I know that.
1: Anniversary.
2: Anniversary too, is that what it is?
1: I believe that's what it is.
2: Anniversary. Well, shit, I didn't even know that.
1: I think that's what
2: I should have remembered from last year.
1: I could be wrong. It is.
2: Happy anniversary then.
1: Happy anniversary to
2: Rob. Hey. Another year. That's so beautiful.
1: Just keep
2: that
1: on adding them. That's all you can do. Put them in your belt. Another year.
2: It must be two or three years by now, I'm sure.
3: Oh, yeah. One or two, I believe.
2: All right, this is for the reggae people out there. I know you came out to hear it.

It's just chill. Another Macville villain. 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Yeah. That's how I do every time I champ on the M-I-C. I just get free. Originality.

0: guys, here's the crowd participation part. 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
1: Are they with us?
0: I mean, I'm

0: Oh, no.
1: We know you can do more.
0: Y'all sing in the bathroom louder than that. Come on now. Take it down, Juice Crew. Take it down, Juice Crew. I want to hear you sing it out. Fresh water's hot.
2: No.
0: Fresh water.
2: No.

0: crew. 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
1: So hot.
0: That's my crew right there.
2: Juice.
0: Sometimes I might get off on a tangent or something, but they bring me back. They bring me back.
1: To the center, to the fundamental foundation. Boom, shaka.
0: Yeah.
1: Freshwater.
0: Now this is

0: I like that. Soldier. Nice case song.
1: Just like I told you. Street soldier. Just like I told you.
0: Yo.

0: Do what you can to fight the system. Do what you can to fight the system. Do what you can to fight the system. They don't represent us. Do what you can to fight the system. Do what you can to fight your system. Do what you can to fight the system. They don't represent our line.
1: Tell them, tell them.
0: When I walk one step at a time, 'cause you know I said I'd

0: I like that. It sounds kind of X-Files right there.
1: Yeah.
0: Do that again, K-Star.
2: Just like I told you. Street soldier, just like I told ya. Street soldier, just like I told ya.
0: I like that.
2: Street soldier, just like I told ya.
0: All right, here we go.
3: Tell them old chill.
0: Extraterrestrial, never sexual, a pure black intellectual.

0: What?
1: No chill.
2: Thanks, y'all. Thanks, y'all.
0: Booyaka. Fresh right. Water. We got another one for you.
2: Yo.
0: I don't know if we know what it is yet, but we're getting it.
2: You guys feeling all right? Rob, you okay? Robin, you guys all right? I just heard it was your anniversary. Man, you guys still have that twinkle in your eye. What's it, 2-3 years? Is this your third, fourth?
3: 40th, what? 40.
2: What?
0: 40.
2: What?
0: Hey now.
2: What? Damn, that's love.
0: Don't jump from 2 to 40.
2: That's love. All right. We're going to keep the party going. I don't want to embarrass them.
0: That's like copper to diamond.
2: Because I embarrass them,
0: and
2: I end
0: shit.
2: Up embarrassing myself. You know how that goes.
0: God damn.
2: All right. What do we got? What do we got, crew?
0: Oh.
2: Okay.
0: It's a
2: we
0: treat.
2: Call this the sauna rhythm.
0: A little.
2: Thanks.
0: A little.
2: Thanks, Eno. All right. This is sauna. We made this one up.
0: A little ska.
2: A few years ago. At HSU, they used to have a sauna there and. Yeah, you know, I'll tell you about it later. All right, let's do this.

0: Yeah.
1: Thank you.
2: Yes.
1: Thank you. A little ska flavor for you.
2: Now you guys are with me. What was that? Was that a valley or was that a peak?
1: I think that was a peak.
2: That was a peak.
3: Summit.
2: All right.
3: The zenith.
2: You guys are with me. I understand.
1: I think they are ready. They've been ready.
2: All right, y'all. Let's work this one. This one is for all the sisters and brethren tonight. Just having a good time. You know what I mean? That's what we like to do. Have a good time. There's one thing you know.
4: See you, Carlos. I'll find you.
2: Give me a shout out. Dial it in, dial it in. All right. Big up, family. There's Wendy, Jen.
1: Yeah.
2: Watch those ladies out there. Don't get hurt, boys. Don't get hurt. That's all I'm saying.
1: Don't get hurt, boys.
2: I've seen it before. All right. Here we go. Soul trip. Soul trip.
0: Soul trip.
2: Fresh water. Is this a fresh water party or what?
4: Off Red Bull, son.
2: I said, is this a fresh water party or what?
1: What?
2: Yeah. Just like I thought.

0: так, Jules. Watch him out there. All right, y'all feeling us tonight? Y'all feeling us tonight? I believe we got a few more for y'all. We don't want to get nobody arrested, you know what I mean? Our drummer is bound to get arrested. I mean, goddamn, we gotta watch him all the time. You know, the hyper he get, the more illegal he gets, I think. I don't know. Watch him. Don't get cut. All right. What we got for the people?
1: Low pro, baby.
0: What
1: low
0: do
1: pro.
0: We got for the people? Oh.
2: Smacky Smackdown.
0: Oh, that's kind of clever. All right, we got a few more for y'all. We're going to try to keep it, you know, keep it grinding. That's what I enjoy. Just start.

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1: All we wanna do is lay the smack down. Take it, brew. All we wanna do is lay the beat down. All we wanna do is just lay the smack down. 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
1: Mo chill.
2: Party all night. Party all night. Party all night.
0: Yeah. All right.
2: Hey, I really think you guys could party all night. I really do.
0: The party's just getting started.
2: Hey, Mo chill, let me ask you something.
0: Yes,
2: Mo chill.
0: Yes.
2: I've heard something comes out at night. I think it's the juice.
0: All right.
2: I've heard this.
0: The juice, it's the freaks too.
2: The freaks come out at night.
0: The freaks come out at night.
2: They only,
0: and I
2: you
0: think
2: know.
0: The juice is under the freak umbrella. So
2: I think so.
0: Yeah. So it fits.
2: Exactly.
0: All right. We're going to keep this one going. Because the freaks come out at night. The freaks come out at night.
3: Rose, I know. Tip your bartender.
4: Play the music. Play the song.
3: Let's do it.

0: further, further.
1: Yes, it's true.
0: Juice, it's massive, true. And live and direct, as I would say.
1: Yeah. Give me like what you have on your mic right there. Like, what is that? Is that just natural talent? Is that what that is?
0: That's how my
1: that's natural right there. That's that's years of singing in the shower right there. All right, y'all.
0: Now you got you.
1: We're going to keep the vibes hopping. Because that's what we do. That's what we do. Yes. Yo. Rock. Coming live in the ring.

0: When they come with the helicopter.
1: Oh, shit.
0: Don't make so much
2: if
0: now. We have little children.
2: You didn't know.
0: We have little kids, so we're trying to keep it mellow. Sorry about that. When they come with the helicopter. Oh, me bust it a cappella. When they come with the helicopter. Guys, you know where you're fit.
2: Yeah.

0: wanna take our own and then get into my zone. Give us something when we're at the door. Some people they wouldn't condone.
1: The high grade.
0: Bet you never feel like you feel with me. Bet you never real like you feel with me. 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Bet you never real like you feel with me. Bet you never chill like you do with me. Bet you never feel like you feel with me. Feel like I'm a yabba some weed or some ecstasy.
1: Patrol on name on, so you know what's on. No need for ID, cause girl I'm grown. 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
0: Yeah.
1: If you're over by the fire, we're starting to get warmed up over here. 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

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Here it comes, boom. Massive dreadlock on the guitar tonight.

0: some noise for the flute player. Y'all can make some noise for the flute player, I know.
1: Yeah, nice and easy.
0: Sister.
1: Yeah.
2: Love it.
1: Far off.
0: Yes, yes, yes.
1: Yeah. Juice Crew.
2: Wanna big old Captain on the flute.
0: Captain on the flute, y'all.
2: Yeah.

0: Yeah, you have blinked star. Next morning, do you know where you are? Stars. Meet a girl at the bar.
1: Star.
0: Wifey jump in her car.
1: Star.
0: Things say you's a real dicky czar. Next morning, you don't know where you are. Star. Next day, I meet a girl named Sally. What she want me do? Meet a. Hey.
1: Yeah.

0: love
1: with Mary Jane.
0: With Mary Jane.
2: You know that feeling.
0: Nice of female.
2: You know that feeling. Yes, I.
0: Best thing about Mary when it is that you feel no pain.
2: So yeah. We feeling good tonight, y'all. Thanks for rocking with us. Thanks for rocking with us. You ready to rock?
1: Smoking now.
0: Chill.
2: You ready to rock?
0: Two, three, four. One, two, yeah, three, four. Yeah. Yeah, we come.
2: Are they ready for this? They ain't ready for this. Are they ready for this? You ain't ready for this. Are you ready to rock? That's right.
0: Yeah, wanna big up my hosts for having us tonight. Big up the people having the party.
2: We just gonna keep it high. Feeling good tonight.

0: Yeah, Mo Chill.
1: That still rocks right there. That still rocks, y'all. Thanks.
0: Thank you all.
1: That's the one. Yeah. Y'all feeling it tonight? Y'all feeling good?
0: Yo.
1: It's the hardest band right here, yo. Woo! Damn.
0: Thank you all for being here. Thank you all for being here. Appreciate you all checking us out for a minute.
1: This shit's just getting started, yo. Oh, that's fucked up. You drank my beer? No, that, you know who that was. Thank you, could you? Because it wasn't me, it was this man right here. See the man with the beanie on the and the microphone?

0: Yeah.
1: How y'all feeling out there? It's getting hot up here. Woo. Man, he's been pulling it off all evening. I'm in. Post-show time.

Thanks for having us. Thanks for having us. 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We're just going to hit you back and forth. Boom, boom, boom. Josh, what's happening? Congratulations, my man. Congratulations.

Thanks, y'all. It's like a whale. 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It's just like a whale. No, hey, thanks for having us. Josh was like, man, y'all have to play like 3 years ago. He was like, when I have a wedding, you guys are gonna play it. So this is for him. This is for the newlyweds. It's about to get crazy. Report to the dance floor right now.

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Mother. Thanks, y'all. 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Y'all feeling a little bit warm? Keep it kind of, you know, keep it simmering. Keep it simmering. No, but really, it's good to be a part of this event today. You know, I got a lot of love to give, you know. Everybody does, I know that. I remember when I married my wife 6 years ago. Yeah, just celebrating our 6-year anniversary. What? Let off some shots.

0: All right. Wind it up.
1: I want to do the verse twice as long. You know what I mean? So it's not coming into that so quickly. You know what I mean? Yeah. So we'll just do it instead of the 8 and 8, we'll do the 16 and 8. So everybody kind of shape it around that.
2: I'll shape it. Shape it like a master shape.
1: Look, I can't find those other lyrics, but I kind of remember some of them. Get the vibe.
2: Can't find them.
1: You know my system. They're there.
2: Can I get you a fire?
1: Oh, here it is. Here it is. Here it is, right when you said that.
2: Nice. I knew I just had
1: I'm
2: to
1: looking
2: push
1: right
2: you.
1: At him.
2: I just had to push you a little bit.
1: I'm looking right at him. I'm like, what the fuck?
2: Page Pink, I'm not going to treat you like an injured guy, all right?
1: Please don't. Please fucking don't. That's the last thing I need. All remember right. This one that we did and it was like, let's go, another studio set, let's go, make the major threat, let's go. Remember that?
2: Like
1: it was like this hip-hop one that we did. It was like a different style kind of. I mean, I didn't really have anything on it, but
2: that was actually one where you're like, just kick a beat, Jay, and I like it. But it's kind of fast, it was like a fast kind of hip-hop beat, and we just did it, but I don't know much other than that.
1: It's blowing in the wind. Let's hit that one more time. And I'm just gonna repeat what I have and keep it.
3: Let's do the intro. How are we gonna start it up? Just get a drum roll into it. You wanna do it that long?
2: Or half of it, like.
1: We love hip hop. Everybody sing. We love hip hop.

0: Yeah, I'll work on that one. So, but that's the basic form, though, you know?
1: So, you guys, I think, I'm personally feeling more like the tempo where we got it to. Like, it needs to be that quick, I think, for the lyrics to flow right. It
0: almost, which
1: like,
0: one?
1: We're playing a little slower. This track.
0: I mean, right just
1: halfway
0: now.
1: Halfway through it, it was like a certain tempo, and we kind of like,
0: sped
1: I kind of consciously sped it up.
2: Okay.
1: Like,
2: it was better, I think. Yeah.
1: You sounded like more natural, like it fit better with the whole thing, like the chorus.
0: Let me know when you do that, and I'm not, you know what I mean? Let me know. Say, speed it up, you know what I mean? Let her
1: know. No, well, yeah. You know, but we were doing it. It was already
0: happening.
1: We just kind of fed it, and, like, you know, made sure
0: yeah,
1: it was staying.
0: Yeah, I gotta work on it.
2: So just pay attention to the feel and make sure it's not too slow.
1: Yeah.
0: We'll play the speed real quick
2: that
0: one more time.
2: Pretty adjustable.
0: Did you record that one?
3: Yeah. I gotta roll here in a second.
0: Play the tempo real quick.
1: It's
3: 10:51.
0: Okay. Y'all going out tonight?
1: I am.
3: No.

0: I want to work on that one. I want to work on it. Let me work it out. I'm fucking it up right now, but.
1: All right. That was cool. I like it.

0: Ricardo, Lana, what a girl, yeah. 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
1: Going to my head.

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We're gonna lay this one down. Keep it rocking, yo. Like I said, act like you know.

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What's up, brothers? 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

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Ask her about this one. 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

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Yeah. 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

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Jesus, I'm sorry. I had a little beer tonight. 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Let's rock this. Let's rock this, Juicy.

Thanks, y'all. Thanks, y'all. All right, this next track we call New World Order. I swear to God, this is gonna make it on the radio one day. And you guys can say, you heard it at Homebrews. It was some band, I don't know. But check it out, check it out, check it out. New World Order, NWO.

Yeah, yeah, yeah, yeah. 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

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It's all about. 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

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Hope y'all enjoyed that. 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

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Are y'all, you guys hang, you gonna hang out for a little bit? Okay, all right.

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Like I said, check that one out. That's a new one. It's a new one. Instant classic. You heard. What do we got? All right. We're going to keep the vibe just like ha, ha, ha, ha. You know, like a machine gun. That's kind of like how we view music. Just like. Da, da, da, da, da, da. This next one's called Step Ahead.

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They're telling us we only got a few more for y'all. A few more for y'all. Thanks for coming out and vibing with us tonight. It's the juice. See what I'm saying? This next one is another new one. It's another new one. Check it out. For all you hardcore Juice fans out there.

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All right? This next one we call Mash the Gas. 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

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The hypest crowd we had here at Humbrews. 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Give yourself a big round of applause. 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All right, all right. This one's called Put Me On. I know I haven't been explaining a lot of songs tonight, and I'm not gonna explain this one either. 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Another hip-hop track. 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
1: 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One more track. One more time. 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

0: tonight.
1: Nice vibes tonight. 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This is the baddest band. Baddest band. We represent, you know, I guess this whole area. Northern Humboldt, Southern Humboldt, Northern Mendo, Southern Mendo, all the way down to Mexico, goddamn. Up to Canada. You know, they got the righteous seeds up there, too. Yo, all right.
0: Yeah.
1: Let's keep it moving, y'all. How y'all feeling? Yes. All right.
0: I want to big up right here in this place, though, because I love every other place. But this place is special. We're glad to be right here in this little place. This spot, I ain't gonna even call it a name.
1: Chronic, run it.

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0: 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Watch this one. Pick up. 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Herba with me. Herba with me. Herba with me. 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

0: Yo! 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
1: Well, make some noise then! Make some noise then!
0: Yeah. Hardest working band.
2: Probably my mic.
0: Yo! What's happening? Let's smash it.
3: Thank you, everybody.
0: Let's smash it. This one we call New World Order. All right. Y'all understand what we mean.

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Chaos is my mind state, but on the musicianship, we never hesitate. Check the words of the West Coast, they resonate. Cause yo, they say they be relating the problems we facing. Minds be wasting them, in my neighborhood they basing. Out there, say we still complacent, but we asking questions, yo. I said we be relating to the problems we facing. In my neighborhood they basing, but still we complacent, yo. We gotta let them know, gotta let them. They don't know. Some of them, they don't know, they don't know. Some of them, they don't know, they don't know. Some of them, take it out, massive, take it out.

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1: This one we like to call Phantom. I don't know, Phantom, it just sounds kind of dark.
2: Hold up, no, no, no, no, no.
1: What?
2: No, no.
1: What? What am I?
3: Huddle.
2: Bring it. Yo, and then bless, bless. This other's her name, bless, bless. Bless, bless.
1: This is truly the last one. I'm sorry. We love y'all.
2: Quickly, quickly.
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